0: WDR 4.
1: One ticket, please. Long almost everybody's here. Hey, what's going on, man? Yeah, she's at home.

there only to hide my guilt and shame. I forgive you, now I ask the same of you. While we were apart, I was human too.